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1: I could pretend it means nothing. I couldn't just turn the wheels my own. I'm very grateful for all you've done. For everything.

secrets of frequency and vibration. The one thing we all have in common, we connect with it instantly. 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